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0: side. This is news or note.
1: I mean, I imagine that's what, like, the Jonas Brothers feel like, right? After they get done with Sucker, right? They're just like...
2: No, I think the Jonas Brothers don't ever yell at each... Actually?
3: They probably do.
2: Actually, they probably do, because they broke up once.
1: Really
2: so
1: weird
2: So you
1: thing.
2: Are the Nick.
1: No, I'm the whatever his name is. Yeah.
2: You're Frankie.
1: I'm just here. I'm not even in the band.
2: You're the other brother, yeah.
1: I was driving down Broadway today. I didn't realize they owned a fur shop. There's a Jonas Bros huge... Oh, is that not the same ones?
2: No. Fur
1: it's not?
2: Shop?
1: Yeah, I think it says Jonas... Or is it rugs? It's furs or rugs?
3: It's not.
1: It's Jonas Bros... But it's really? It's in Denver, and it's a huge, it's one of those, it's like Applejack, mm-hmm. Out in Wheat Ridge or whatever. That sign, they wanted to update their sign, and the city's like, dude, that sign is iconic. You're not getting, like, you can't get rid of it.
4: Oh,
1: and this Jonas Bros sign.
3: It's a taxidermist and fur shop, but it has nothing to do with the Jonas
1: Brothers.
3: How
1: do you know? What if it's Frankie?
3: It's not Frankie.
1: It could be. Or Rusty or whatever his name is.
3: Frankie. Kevin. Or Jonas.
1: You guys could have done the N word on me right there, and I would have shut up.
2: Oh.
1: The word is...
2: Good evening.
5: Not a ton of news out, to be honest, but we do have new music from Ariana Grande.
2: What? Oh, welcome to the program. Mm.
1: Thank you.
2: We have new music today from Ariana Grande. She has a new song out called Hate That I Made You Love Me. It's from her upcoming album called Petal.
1: P-E-D-A-L or P-E-T?
2: T.
1: Okay.
2: Are we still doing the Ariana Grande thing?
1: Well, I mean...
3: I can't decide.
2: I can't either.
3: Because I do like her, but I think there's
1: sing.
3: A lot going... Oh, she's an amazing singer.
2: Can
3: yeah.
2: sing.
1: I don't know. I'm sorry.
3: The
1: I'm
3: whole
1: sorry.
3: Wicked thing just kind of... Eh.
1: No, I just want to say, bang, bang, or whatever.
2: Mm-hmm. Bang, bang, into the
1: room. Jessie J is carrying that. You listen to Jessie J's verse, and then Ariana's, and you're like, Ariana can't sing the way Jessie J can sing.
2: Which is crazy because Ari is for sure a great singer.
1: She's a great singer, but she doesn't have as much personality as Jessie does.
2: No, she
1: it's
2: does
1: like,
2: not.
1: Yeah. Yeah, like, whoa, Jessie's just like bringing it.
4: Ariana doesn't, it seems like she's so tiny. She doesn't have enough like power. Like she does sing really well, but it's so high compared to Jessie who can just.
1: But we're still mad at her for the donut shop and the leaving the man and breaking up a marriage and.
2: Yeah, the breaking up the marriage is pretty rough to get over. I don't know that anyone's like mad at her. It's just she almost went so hard into being an actress that now I'm like, oh, wait, you do music too? Like, I don't know. I'm curious to see how this next era goes for her, but her new song is out today. That's literally all I have.
1: She found a way to get Taylor in there. Did you feel it?
3: What
1: this next era is going to be?
2: That's just something you say.
1: We didn't used to say
2: I could have done a story about Taylor Swift, and I chose not to.
3: Good evening.
1: Good evening.
3: Lisa Kudrow was on some sort of podcast.
1: What happened?
3: Recently. I don't remember exactly which one it is.
1: What happened?
3: But she recalls a moment where she, it's one of
1: Is Erica breaking down?
3: She recalls she was asked a question about like, what's the most bizarre encounter you've had with a fan? And she said, it was during the time of Friends.
1: Okay.
3: And she was going to
1: Erica.
2: I'm sorry. I tried to let her get this out.
3: She said it was during Friends and I was going to Jerry's Deli or something and the hostess had an accent. She was from somewhere in Eastern Europe and just went, I know who you are. I went, aw yeah? And she said, you are Dionne Warwick.
1: What?
3: And Lisa went, no, I am not.
1: What?
3: I mean, granted, this was years ago, so if we look at older pictures of them, they don't look anything alike.
2: No!
1: And I don't think there was ever a timeline where their lines never converged.
3: Never
1: there was never
3: crossed.
1: Like a moment where Dionne...
3: Nope.
1: Both beautiful women.
3: Yup.
1: But not...
2: I mean, can... They are not the same color.
1: Right, no. Granted.
2: Nor similar.
1: No, I get it.
2: It's not like Dionne was on a similar show to Friends at the time, right?
1: No. Dionne has always just been a singer.
2: Yeah.
3: Keke Palmer was also on this podcast and she joked saying, if you're Dionne, I am Stevie Nicks. I said, yes,
2: nailed
3: girl,
2: it.
3: Get it.
2: Yeah. I love Keke Palmer.
1: What?

0: me
1: in
0: too.
1: The world? Okay. All right.
0: That's a lot of news today.
1: Okay, no, but that's so far exceptional stories, I do have to say.
2: Good evening.
1: Good evening.
2: There's a new reality TV show coming.
1: Hold
2: soon.
1: On. Stick to your lane, sports guy. What are you doing?
3: The sports story.
2: Hey, there is a sad sports story.
1: No. Oh, yeah. Just we can just say like.
2: Yeah. Okay.
1: R.I.P. Claude Lemieux.
2: Yeah.
1: Like
2: Colorado Avalanche.
1: He won cups with a bunch of different people, but he was definitely an ass. So.
4: The photos I'm seeing of him, he's in shark gear, which is what I grew up watching.
1: He's won. I think he won cups with three or four different teams.
4: Wow.
0: Yeah. Okay. Four Stanley Cups total, but I don't remember how many teams.
1: Yeah. Wow. Yeah. So real sad. So I see why you didn't choose that. Mm-hmm. Let's do a hard reset. Okay. Any weather that you want to get to before you get to your reality TV show?
2: No, we're looking good this weekend.
1: Okay, thank you.
2: Nothing to report. But there is a new reality TV show. It's called The Bold and the Unscripted. So it's going to star aspiring actors. And the prize is you get roles on The Bold and the Beautiful, the soap opera, one of the longest running ones ever.
1: Oh, my God.
2: So it's going to be soap opera aspiring actors, like, actually on the set and aspiring. Is this something we would watch?
0: I didn't even know that it was still going on.
2: Oh, yeah.
4: I don't know that I would.
1: Wasn't The Bold and the Beautiful cricket? And wasn't Michael Damian on The Bold and the Beautiful?
4: You're saying so many words.
1: Michael Damian, who did the rock on. You did boom boom. Like he did the remake of it. You'd know him. He looked a little like Richard Marx, but like it was a weird hit in the Nevermind 90s, I think.
4: Yeah, sorry. I was a baby.
1: Or not. You still know songs from the 90s.
4: I don't know if I personally would watch this, but I do think it's genius because reality TV is so hot right now that they're going, well, that's a way to just get people to watch this and then start watching then watch Bold and the Beautiful.
2: Exactly, yeah. Because I think they're probably looking for a younger audience. Because I definitely grew up watching all the soap operas.
1: For sure.
2: Like, yeah, because my mom would watch them. But then I haven't watched them in a long time.
1: I think maybe Michael Damian and Cricket run As the World Turns.
4: Okay. Well, thank you for singing for us.
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9: Denver 225 southbound from 70. Your afternoon drive has stop and go traffic past the 70. 25 southbound from 70. It's a slow drive heading south past 20th Street. And once you're at Spear Divide, your drive clears up for you. And it's most people are heading to the ballpark to watch the Rockies. Looking at 25 northbound from 6th Avenue Freeway, we have brake lights past the 70 for you this afternoon. I'm Fonseca with Denver Traffic.
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0: Well, it happened earlier today. We got to watch Erica have a full-fledged meltdown.
1: Yeah.
0: When she realized it's Feel Good Friday. T-Hack?
2: Yes?
0: Have we heard from the Honorable Judge Johnson lately? Are we...
1: I thought we did good last time.
0: Always have just a skosh of that cynicism.
2: Judge has said there is one entry in the good pile, and it's not going to cut it.
1: Okay.
2: So we're still working.
0: This is court-ordered feel-good stories because our show is normally not that friendly. So it's Feel Good Friday. Erica was panicked, didn't seem like she had a story, so do we let her go first, or we all try to steal the story that we think she might have gotten?
1: You can try to steal.
3: She did say something like, suck it, after she found it.
0: She did. I found a story. Suck it.
1: Yeah, well, because, let's see if you guys have it.
2: Judge, that was off.
0: Okay, so who wants to go?
2: I'll go.
0: Okay, great.
1: I've never heard the music go this long, by the way.
0: I know, we never let it go that long.
2: My story's out of Kansas City. Have you guys ever seen the mower guy? There's a few of them on YouTube, Facebook, Instagram, all stuff, where they go and they're just for free, like, hey.
0: They bang on the door.
2: Hey, your yard's overgrown. I'll do
3: those
2: it for
3: videos
2: free.
3: Are so satisfying.
2: I love them so much. Yeah. Well, out of Kansas City, it's not mowing, but a very similar concept. There's a window washing company.
0: They're not in my algorithm yet.
2: It's called Window Wolf. And basically what they do is go around to struggling businesses, especially restaurants, because the restaurant industry is so hard to survive and go, hey, I know times are tough. Food's expensive. Your margins are low. Can I clean your windows for you? And then he wears the Meta glasses and records it all and posts a video of not only him cleaning the window and how satisfying it is, you get to see the business. You get to meet the owner a little bit, and it helps highlight some of these businesses.
0: Love
2: and they've got a cool following. Yeah.
1: Cute.
0: That's it?
2: That's it. Yeah.
0: Oh, I thought maybe
1: that was
2: helping
1: my
2: businesses.
1: Story.
0: No, I do love it.
1: No, I love it. I want to go look it up.
3: It just felt like there was going to be more.
0: No, it felt like there was going to be like, then he started.
3: This one business was
0: actually,
3: I just want to say this.
0: I hate you.
1: Oh.
0: I know it's Feel Good Friday, but I have the power washing guy in my algorithm.
2: Yes.
0: I have two different mower people in my algorithm.
1: The mowing ones do something to your brain chemistry.
0: Oh my God, and I know I can just fast forward to the end, but I can't.
1: No.
0: I have to watch them edge it out and then come through with a blower really
3: There's
0: fast.
3: There's a house cleaning one. I think she's English.
0: Don't do this!
3: It's so good.
0: I don't need any more. Okay.
1: Well, who else wants to go since I'm going last?
3: Since I brought up English, my story is from England.
0: Hello?
3: Yeah, from a city called Stoke-on-Trent.
0: What?
3: The city is called, Stoke-on-Trent. That's what the city is.
0: What did she say the first time?
3: I said stroke.
2: The judge is going to hear it.
3: That was an accident. Anyways, there was a pony.
0: I'm sorry. Somebody's at the door. Oh, it's Kent. He wants to come in.
1: Who's?
0: Trent? It's Trent. Sorry. It's Trent. What was the name of the city?
1: Stoke.
3: Stoke on Trent.
1: Oh. Got it.
0: Well, Trent's outside and he hears it first.
3: Okay. There was a pony.
0: We're out of time.
3: In Stoke-on-Trent that was trapped inside a tractor tire.
1: What?
3: No one really knows how the pony got stuck in there, but he is like inside, and not just like it's around him like a floaty, but he's like in the thing, like as if he would get in one to roll down a hill.
1: Oh my God.
3: So no one really knows how he got in there.

0: but rescuers got to him just in time. All of his like fur and his hair was matted. Nope. They got the pony out of the tire, and then he just wobbled his way back to the field and started eating. So luckily he is fine without injury.
1: Yay.
0: So thank you, Trent.
2: Anyone else think of like their own dumb dog would totally do that? Yeah.
1: Okay, I'll go.
2: Okay.
1: My story's in Vancouver, Washington.
2: Great.
1: A lot of confidence over there. I have a delivery driver, 87 years old, a little bit on the senile side, took a wrong turn, took his food delivery.
2: Calling someone senile is good.
1: Well, he was, because he took a wrong turn and showed up at the wrong house. So he rang the doorbell and was like, I've got your whatever, your DoorDash from wherever. And the woman's like, oh, sweetheart, no, that's not here. But you seem like, why are you struggling? He's like, well, I'm 87. I don't have enough money to retire, blah, blah, blah. She's like, well, here, the house you're looking for is here, here, here. Here's $100. She tipped him. And she was like, can I get your information? She started a GoFundMe that day. And as of the last time I checked, there is $50,000. And he is quitting his DoorDash job. And he's going to retire. At 87, 50 grand is probably plenty of money.
3: Wow.
2: Wow.
3: So, yeah. He should quit. He's pretty bad, it sounds like.
2: Okay. T-Hawk, the judge. Right.
1: Feel good Friday.
2: My story, I don't know actually where they live, but they tend to, they're kind of like one of those traveling families.
1: Okay.
2: And her name is Kate Hardman. And she recently posted that she was diagnosed with terminal cancer while pregnant.
1: Oh, God.
2: And it was something she never imagined hearing. But, you know, she was like 35 weeks pregnant. So she knew she'd be able to give birth to the baby.
1: Okay.
2: Little girl arrived. Everything was great. But she spent that time being like, how long am I going to get to be a mom to this baby? And this week, 3 years later.
1: What?
2: She got no sign of evidence. No evidence of disease is
1: what?
3: Whoa.
2: Scans. Yeah, she's like all clear for now and they have to keep
1: checking.
2: And
1: no one knows why, or was she doing treatment or what? Like what?
2: She was doing treatment, I believe, but it was terminal cancer and she has now no evidence of disease. And her daughter's three.
1: That is beautiful.
2: And she said, she posted a video of them dancing and said, here's to many more years of dancing.
1: If we all stop talking now, we could submit this to the judge.
2: I don't know. You pulled out the shotgun sound.
1: I never did the shot.

0: I just want to say we have a really cool event coming up in about a week. And before I give you any details about it, Scroungy Dogs and Pretty Pups Rescue.
1: There. Maybe you can get it right sometimes.
0: Scroungy Dogs and Pretty Pups Rescue. Because everyone else gets to say the name of that one rescue that's coming to our thing. And like it was my turn. Scroungy Dogs.
1: You know, we could have just figured out how to. Okay, that's fine.
0: No, I just wanted to say it.
1: Okay.
0: I mean, there's all sorts of rescues. They're not my favorite. They're not my favorite.
1: It's just the name is awesome.
0: Oh my God, I'm not talking trash about Scroungy Dogs.
1: Like, I actually don't like them.
0: The people that work there, what jerks.
1: No.
0: Okay.
1: We love everyone who's coming.
0: We love everyone who's coming.
1: Strays of Summer.
0: Woo! Yes, hold on. I have a dog barking.
1: Oh.
0: There you go.
1: Oh, how helpful.
0: Wow. Yeah.
1: It's happening June 6th at number 38. If you are just like an animal lover in general.
0: And you, listen.
1: And maybe you're looking for a family member.
0: We're going to throw up a,
1: We're going to do what?
0: We're going to post like an event. Here's the thing. I just want to like full transparency. My insecurity is such that I think we have like 12 shelters or something coming. Mm-hmm. We have great prizes. Mm-hmm. We have great beer at number 38. I mean, it's going to be a Saturday afternoon.
1: More than beer, right?
0: Beer,
1: cocktails, everything.
2: Totally.
0: It's just an awesome thing.

0: But I have enough insecurity, like, no one's going to come. It's like, it's me throwing that, like, my your seventh birthday party, but I'm during spring break. My birthday's always during spring break. You're like, hey, everybody come. And then, like, no one comes. You're like, ugh, we brought dogs and we have, like it's everything's perfect. And if nobody comes, so we're going to put up, an event
1: on Facebook,
0: on our Facebook
1: right?
0: page or whatever. And you can, like, click interested. But don't do the thing where you, like, say you're coming and then don't come. Like, because then we feel bad.
1: Well, feel free to also just text us right now if you're planning on coming. 303-222-5423.
0: Thank you.
1: You're welcome.
0: Thank you for playing into my
1: insecurity. Just say, like, I'm in or strays or maybe not say strays. Does that bounce back with something?
0: It might not.
1: Okay, just say whatever.
0: Just say you're coming. You want to come. It's June 6th, number 38. Because, like, but we want you to understand this. Zero obligation if you come. Like, it's not like a timeshare sales pitch. You don't have to come and, like, wait, you're leaving without a dog? We're not going to beat you up. Just come.
2: Right.
0: Bring the fam.
2: I will leave without a dog. You have someone in me.
1: I'm afraid.
0: Can I say this, though? For sure you should be afraid.
1: Because I feel like I'll leave with the dog.
0: For sure.
3: I can see that.
0: Because Swanson needs a buddy.
1: Yeah. Swanson needs a buddy so bad.
0: But I think this event is going to be so good that even T-Hack maybe should have a little fear.
1: Oh. If A-Hack
0: is A-Hack coming?
2: I think she's going to try to, with
0: you're
2: the kids.
0: You're a dead man.
3: Sorry,
1: Hazel's going to walk up to the puppy.
0: You are so dumb. It's not even funny. Oh, my God. Your dogs are ancient.
2: Yeah. Leave the old dogs at home. We go look at the new dogs.
3: I can see them getting a cat, too, actually.
2: Oh.
0: Are you cat people?
2: We used to have, my wife used to have two cats. We used to have,
1: I definitely see, you're leaving with a cat, aren't you?
3: A little
0: you
3: kitten.
0: Could get a cat, and then it's like lower maintenance for you.
2: I would like
0: less
2: that.
0: Less barf. Feels like cats. Do they do the hairball thing?
3: Barf more.
0: Do they really?
3: Yeah.
1: Yeah.
0: Okay. Anyway, it's called Strays of Summer, as we said, and Sploot Veterinary Care is helping put this thing on. We've said it 1,000 times, but it's 6-6 of 26.
1: Oh, yeah. Mm-hmm. Good day.
2: It's a Saturday.
0: From 2 to 4 at number 38. And shall we rattle off a bunch of the people who are coming?
1: Let's do it.
0: Wait, don't start.
3: Do you want Hack to start?
2: I've never started.
0: Okay, Hack start and then go reverse.
1: Wait,
3: No.
1: Think you're,
3: hack
1: we're trying,
3: starts, we go think, the normal way.
0: You think you have this?
3: Yes.
1: I think she's right. I support her.
0: Okay.
2: All right. Angels with Paws will be there.
0: Evergreen Animal Protective League, who also gave us a shout out on 9 News.
2: Yeah. Awesome,
1: and they're the ones who have a Great Dane named Slacker, right?
0: Okay.
3: Yeah, who that's will be there fun. As well.
1: Yeah. Hobo Care Boxer Rescue.
3: Lola's Rescue.
2: Longmont Humane Society.
0: That's my people.
2: Yeah.
0: Old Dogs, New Digs.
1: Positive Restorations.
3: God, Red Fern Animal Rescue.
0: Oh my God, oh my God.
2: Res Dog Rescue.
0: Scroungy Dogs and Pretty Pups Rescue. Yeah!
1: And Soul Dog Rescue.
0: I'm sorry, I ruined your thing. Who are you saying?
1: Soul Dog Rescue will be there as well. So, yeah, again, you don't have to leave with a pet, but maybe you will.
2: Mm-hmm.
0: Maybe. But it is family friendly.
2: Yeah.
3: For sure.
2: Yeah, and Kong has donated a bunch of toys to give away. We'll have some bandanas.
0: We think.
1: If they get here in time. We're going to have bandanas. Tito's is bringing a dog tag engraver, so you can get a new little tag for your pet.
0: I and Love and You, a Boulder like pet food company, is bringing a bunch of packets of dog food.
3: Mm-hmm. And cat food.
0: And cat food.
1: So awesome.
0: So, did we miss anybody? Who's that photo
3: Fetch
0: truck?
3: Photo truck.
0: Fetch.
1: Oh, yeah.
3: They're going to be doing a giveaway for a photo shoot.
0: Speaking of giveaways, you can go to alice1059.com right now. Go to the contest page, and there's a thing to fill out for Sploot. They're giving away like a membership, I believe.
1: Yeah, like a vet membership.
0: Which gets you tons of money off your visits for your pet that you have right now, or...
1: would cover multiple visits.
0: Yeah.
1: We'll put it that way.
0: Yeah. Or the pet you're going to get at our strays.
3: Cute.
1: Exactly.
3: Brownie points if you get a dog and you name it Ed.
1: Oh, yeah.
0: Because we have tickets to the Ed White and Blue show.
1: Is that what they're calling it?
0: Yeah. That's what we...
3: Unofficially?
0: Because it's on 4th of July.
1: Sorry, I don't know where I've been.
0: Ed White and Blue.
1: Yeah.
0: Yeah.
1: Yeah, absolutely. Did I just become Elvis?
0: Yeah. I want a jet black like my mama's. Okay, so yes, we have tickets to that to give away as well. So like, even if you don't get a lovable family member.
2: Number 38 is just a fun place to be on a Saturday afternoon anyways. So just come hang out, say hi.
0: Say what?
2: Say yai.
0: All right, so June 6th, put it on your calendar. If you're coming for sure, just tell us right now. either on the socials or text us at 303-222-5423.
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0: vacationing down there, a 38-year-old man. He decided to go to a bar. Mm. We decided to leave that bar. He didn't want to walk to the next one. Didn't want to get an Uber.
1: Oh.
0: So he said, there's a car I'll take.
1: Oh.
0: Oh, what's it say? Police.
2: I'm sorry.
0: So he took the police car to drive to the next bar.
3: Buddy.
0: He said, I'm on vacation.
3: Yeah, live a little.
0: Yeah. It's like one of those hotel shuttles, I think.
3: Oh.
0: Officers caught up to him. They're not happy. Like, that belongs to us.
2: Oh, they weren't? Why?
0: Yeah, he resisted arrest there.
2: Oh, boy.
3: No, I thought he quit willingly.
0: Yeah, is this how they do it in Florida? Do as they do. Yeah, he refused a breathalyzer. He didn't even have a valid driver's license in any state.
2: Okay.
0: In any state.
2: I don't think it matters, dude. If you're stealing a police car, they don't. The ID doesn't really help
0: so
2: you.
0: So he will be staying in Florida for much longer than he anticipated.
2: Yes, he will.
0: Yeah, but behind bars.
2: He's a new Florida resident. Well, that's nice. My story, not Florida. It is from Pennsylvania.
0: Howdy, Yins.
3: There we go.
2: There is a 48-year-old man named Eric whose wife broke the bad news and said the marriage is over.
3: Dad.
0: Eric.
3: No, he didn't do anything wrong.
2: That's right.
3: Yet.
2: So he left his wife and their two daughters in the house and stormed out. He came back with a giant excavator and began to tear the house down.
3: Okay, T-Hack, say it again.
0: Eric.
3: Yeah, there we go.
2: Yeah, I guess he was like, well, if we're splitting things in half, we can start with the house.
3: Start with destroying.
2: And he climbed into a Kubota excavator and began demolishing the
3: house. Where did he find that?
2: I doesn't say, really.
3: Yeah.
2: Apparently in Pennsylvania, they're just out there.
0: He put the X in excavator.
3: Yeah.
2: He was charged with multiple crimes and stuff. So that's all. I don't have anything funny. The funniest thing that has happened is the X in
3: X-Men,
2: which is a tragic ending to this whole. Those were all the stupid people we could find. For today.
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0: Let's go.
2: Welcome to the show. Let's get this weekend started. I am Lee Harris. It's going to be a great night because we're talking America's birthdays. Kind of starting to look like a dud. Karens in Castle Rock are going to be real disappointed. The Vonster is back, maybe, and a situation involving refrigerated napkins. Also a brand new Colfax in Florida. And I'm going to tell you how you can win some last-minute tickets next week. Details coming up next right here on Lee Harris at Night on Alice 105.9.

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1: 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Did anybody else see this? 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
2: They arrived in Germany under a cloud. Calciopoli, the match-fixing scandal, had just broken in Italy, threatening to demote Juventus and disgrace the league. Several squad members faced charges back home. Coach Marcello Lippi turned isolation into fuel. Italy played pragmatically, ruthlessly. Goalkeeper Gianluigi Buffon conceded just two goals all tournament, one penalty, one own goal. They beat Germany in the semifinal at extra time. Fabio Grosso curling home a beauty in the final minute. Then France in Berlin. Penalties. Grosso again. The last kick. Trezeguet missed. Italy's fourth world championship. The squad lifted the trophy and dedicated it to the country, to the league, to the friends back home waiting for verdicts.
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2: We got some tickets coming up next week. You can win to go see Mumford & Sons at Folsom Field next Saturday. These are like last minute tickets right here. BG and Jamie, they're going to have your first chance to win coming up Monday morning at 6 a.m. right here on Alice.

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1: So, an update to that whole America Fest State Fair 250 or, you know, whatever they're calling it. The big America birthday party in Washington, D.C. later in June. Of the 9 musical acts that were announced just 2 days ago, only 3 are still on the lineup. The other 6 have either dropped out or they weren't even aware that they were even booked to play at it. What a mess, right? I think I'm going to do this for my birthday this year. I'm just going to make a flyer and just start putting artists on there. Like Beyonce is going to play at my birthday. Taylor Swift is. Ed Sheeran, Maroon 5. Sabrina Carpenter. And hell, why not? Michael Jackson's going to be there. And we hope for the best. I'm Lee Harris here on Alice.

0: 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This Saturday at Folsom Field. We know you're waiting till the last minute to get your tickets.
1: 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We got you.
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1: I'm Lee Harris. This is Go Sports. It's less stats and more Vonster. Von Miller has been teasing us a whole bunch lately. He made a post yesterday on the gram saying that he absolutely plans to play in 2026, and he's been lobbying one specific team pretty hard to bring him back. Normally, a player would just leave it at that, be pretty vague about it, but not Vaughn. He outright said, it's the Broncos, and he's been lobbying Sean Payton himself. That's pretty bold. You don't see players doing that very often. Who knows if it'll happen, but I don't think there is a Broncos fan in the world that wouldn't love to see Vaughn back in orange and blue one last time. I have no idea how he would fit into this current team because they're already pretty

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1: Next week, we're going to be giving away tickets to go see Mumford & Sons at Folsom Field. They're going to be there June 6th. That's next Saturday. So these are like last-minute tickets. Your first chance to win them, BJ and Jamie. They got them for you Monday morning, 6 a.m. here on Alice 105.9.

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1: I'm Lee Harris. Let's do a red flag or relax. I just want you to text me, is this situation I'm about to tell you about a red flag, or should you just relax? Here's the situation. You're dating someone new, things are going great, and you drop by their place to watch a movie. They offer you a drink, and when you open the fridge, you notice a plastic grocery bag sitting on the middle shelf. Inside, a massive stack of unwrapped, unused napkins from various fast food drive-thrus. When you ask about it, they proudly tell you, oh, keeping them in the fridge keeps them crisp and cold. There's nothing better than wiping your face with a chilled Taco Bell napkin after eating hot food. It's a total game changer. What is it? Red flag?

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1: I'm Lee Harris. We're doing red flag or relax right now. I just asked you to text me, is this situation a red flag or should you just relax? Here was the situation. Your partner hoards fast food napkins and keeps them in the refrigerator so they stay crisp and chilled. Totally adorable. Most of you said red flag. It was actually kind of close, though. It wasn't like a landslide here. But the consensus is that refrigeration should be reserved for things that actually spoil. Crazy. One of you did say, don't knock it until you try it. On a hot summer day in Colorado, a cold napkin is actually kind of amazing. I don't know. I'll give it a try. But isn't this what wet naps are for? Or even like a damp paper towel. It's not that hard. I don't know about you, but real estate space in my fridge is incredibly valuable, and a whole shelf just for a bag of paper seems a bit much. There are worse things to be doing, though, but this is strange. But I'm going to go with relax on this one.

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2: Castle Rock says it may ban HOAs from enforcing fines for brown yards during this historic summer drought. Wow, so kind, Castle Rock. But for real, this does make sense. If you can't water your yard because there's no water, then you really can't get fined when it dries up. It does make sense. I just fear for those oh-so-friendly neighborhood Karens who have nothing better to do than drive around all day looking to write their neighbor's tickets. What are they gonna do now? Harass a Wendy's manager? Probably.

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1: 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They're going to be at Folsom Field next Saturday. 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

0: Mumford & Sons. 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Win your last chance tickets with BJ and Jamie in the morning and the Slacker Show in the afternoon. 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

0: It's time for some cold facts or Florida. We're going to play this game right now where I'm going to read you a headline. And I just want you to text me. Is it Colfax or Florida? Here it is. Man arrested after blocking traffic to conduct a symphony of honking cars with a pair of stolen construction cones. Is it Colfax or Florida? Text me now, 303-222-5423.
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We're playing some Colfax of Florida right now. I just asked you to text me, is this headline from Colfax of Florida? Pretty simple. Here is the headline. Man arrested after blocking traffic to conduct a symphony of honking cars with a pair of stolen construction cones. This one was... Colfax. It was right here. It had to be Colfax. In Florida, I'd be afraid that if you're holding up like Miami traffic or something, someone is going to get out of their car with a machete. And then you've got real problems.

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0: I'd go to the doctor. Working on the farm, my heart kept skipping a beat. I didn't think much of it, but my daughters made me get checked out. 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
2: All right, it's time for a new Denver dating disaster. I got this message earlier today. Actually, this one's pretty recent. It's proof that dating in Denver is it's pretty rough. And here's why. This one's from Taylor. Lee, you won't believe this one. I took a guy to the art museum today, and he spent the entire time telling me that every single painting was derivative garbage. He literally started debating a tour guide, telling her she was misinterpreting the brushwork. He was so loud that a security guard finally walked over and told us both to keep it down. He then tried to argue with the guard about freedom of speech in public places. I just turned around, walked out the door, and left him to argue with a statue. Taylor. Yikes. Yeah, this is one of those classic, I gotta be the smartest person in the room at all times people. They can never ever be wrong about anything, ever. If they are, it's a personal attack on them, and it's goddamn exhausting. Trust me.

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1: A little up and down this weekend, but at least we're going to end it pretty nice. I'm Lee Harris here on Alice 105.9. Tomorrow, it's going to be sunny early, but we got some storms rolling in the afternoon with a high around 75. But then Sunday, this is the day to go and hit the pool. 81 and mostly sunny.

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1: I've never heard of the ick, okay?
2: You've never heard of the ick?
1: No, the ick is one of those terms that I guess it's slowly creeping around town, but it's just not made it to my side of town yet.
2: So when somebody gives you the ick, like, for example, on Below Deck, the guy, he said, they said like something like, did you guys make out? And he's like, oh yeah, we smoochied. Well, that gave her the ick.
1: The ick.
2: Yeah, because he said it like smoochy, like baby talk. And she was like, ick. Yeah.
1: Oh, that's what it means. Well, in my neighborhood, it's still the heebie jeebies.
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2: For decades, FIFA had promised Africa a World Cup. Sepp Blatter finally delivered. South Africa, 16 years out of apartheid, hosted the tournament. And the soundtrack, whether broadcasters liked it or not, was the Vuvuzela, that long plastic horn, droning like a swarm of bees through every match. Some players hated it. Networks tried to filter it out. Mostly, they failed. So Piwe Chabalala scored the opening goal of the tournament for the host nation against Mexico. A screamer into the top corner. The whole country on its feet. South Africa wouldn't make it out of the group. Ghana would carry African hopes deepest. But the cup had finally come home, and home was loud.
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2: BJ Jamie Morning Show on the Odyssey app. We are free, free, because you wouldn't pay for it anyway. Have you seen this video? There's a video of an Amazon driver stealing a family cat.
3: A cat?
2: A cat.
3: Why would he steal a cat?
2: That is the lowest of low. When you steal somebody's family pet, that's low.
3: Somebody stole my cat.
2: Did they really?
3: Yeah.
2: They stole it?
3: Yeah, we found
2: you
3: them.
2: You took it?
3: Took my cat.
2: Really?
3: Two
2: it happened
3: lesbians.
2: To you? You were a victim of a cat thief?
3: Yeah, we
2: cat
3: found
2: burglar.
3: It. Yeah. Well, they said they felt sorry for it.
2: Well, I kind of get that.
3: No. Clifford
2: You're not very good with pets.
3: No, I am.
2: You're a terrible pet owner.
3: No, listen. It's because Clifford was an indoor-outdoor cat,
2: yeah.
3: Right? And so he would go out to the beach, and he loved the beach. He was out there frolicking. He was looking for fish and stuff. And these two lesbians took my cat, even though he had a collar with my phone number, everything on it. And they're like, a cat should only be indoors.
2: There's so many jokes that I could do with this story. Two lesbians took my kitty.
3: They took my cat.
2: Yeah. I'm going to leave it alone.
3: And then I see they're in my neighborhood, yep. Right? Because we all lived along the beach, right? They're in my neighborhood. And I see Clifford. I'm like, Clifford, come here. And I was like, what are you guys doing with my cat? And they were like, oh, and they were butchy too.
2: Did Clifford refuse to come to you?
3: No, he came to me.
2: I like these girls better.
3: No, he did not. He did not like them at all. And he came to me and I was like, what are you guys doing with my cat? And they're like, cats should only be indoors. And I go, he has his claws. He's fine.
2: If I'm Clifford, I put my paws up like this and rub my chin going, Now, do I stay with the two lesbians, or do I go back to that house over there? Think about this, because he had some options
3: at that point, right? Yeah, and they kept him inside, too. They got kitty litter. They had everything
4: for
3: him.
4: Oh, he had pampered.
3: Yeah.
4: He got pampered.
2: There's a video this morning of a guy, and I think it's in Arizona. I'm not really sure. He's an Amazon driver. He looks like he's about 30 years old. He doesn't even look like a cat owner.
3: Maybe
2: he would want a cat.
3: Maybe he's one of those people that only think they should be inside. I mean, there are a lot of people out there that only think that cats should be inside.
2: That's a thing?
3: Yeah. Well, it was with the lesbians.
2: We have a cat that roams the neighborhood, our neighborhood.
3: I learned the hard way here. Yeah. Colorado's different than
2: the
3: beach
2: agree with
3: California.
2: You. I agree with you, but I see this cat all the time going from house to house in her neighborhood.
3: Yeah.
2: So, but I'm surprised he survived.
3: And he knows there's a Ring camera on. My guess is he's one of those people like, I'm saving this cat from being attacked by a coyote.
2: I didn't know that was a thing.
3: It is a thing because my cat was killed by a coyote.
2: Is this California or Arizona or somewhere like that? I thought it was.
3: I bet he is.
2: And you're right. That would be probably the case that he's trying
3: but
2: to save this
3: there
2: cat.
3: There were no coyotes at the beach.
2: And look at this cat. This cat here is spoiled because it's fat.
3: It is
2: fat. That's a fat cat. right?
4: Yeah, it's Los Angeles.
2: It's a big tabby.
3: It's an LA thing. It's totally these California asshats.
2: Yeah.
3: Oh, the cat's got to stay inside.
2: Oh, I didn't know that. I didn't know that there are people out there that think they're saving a cat by keeping it.
3: The people in California will find anything. Anything.
2: Yeah,
3: you know that by now.
2: Yeah. They're whacked.
3: They're wacky. Yeah.
2: This guy, he's going to lose his job. He didn't think of that. I mean, he's on Ring Cam. Amazon, they're not going to be happy with you stealing somebody's cat. It's theft either way.
3: Well, maybe he's going to say, I thought it was a stray, and I'd never seen that cat outside. And maybe,
2: He probably has two jobs. He drives for Amazon, and he works for PETA. You know what I mean?
3: That could be very possible.
2: If he works for PETA, then he'll get off the hook with stealing the cat.
3: Because I don't think that legally you can declaw cats anymore, can you?
2: I have no idea.
3: Yeah, I think
2: seems cruel.
3: It does, doesn't it? Just ripping all your fingernails off your fingers.
2: Yeah, it doesn't seem like it's a party at all.
3: No, I mean, I would never do it, but people do take the claws out of their cats.
2: That's wild.
3: Isn't that weird now that you think it's so barbaric?
2: It's terrible. BJ and Jamie.
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0: What was this thing that you brought up earlier this morning you were going to get to for us?
2: I was depressed for the world when I read this, honest with you.
0: Why?
2: It says most Americans feel like life isn't fun anymore.
0: Most Americans feel like life isn't fun. Talking about 60, 65% of America?
2: Yeah.
0: Feels like life isn't fun anymore.
2: It says they surveyed all these people and they feel, quote unquote, stuck in a fun drought. Mostly they say because they don't have enough money to pay for anything anymore. And they don't have enough time now because they're taking on two jobs to relax, enjoy themselves, all this stuff. But here's the thing. You know what? I blame the avalanche.
0: What do you mean?
2: Because they took away Avalanche Alley for free.
0: Yeah.
2: See?
0: Yeah, that's one thing.
2: That is one thing. I think a lot of people that couldn't afford things, and that was their one fun thing that was free, because, you know, people are saying, I don't have any money. It says people say the biggest problem is money. More than half blamed high costs for keeping them from doing fun things. Avalanche.
0: You know, I feel like I do fun things. For me, now they may not sound fun to you, what I do, but I have fun. I like, you know, I don't feel depressed.
2: No, you don't. You seem super fun.
0: Well, like I said, you know, some of the things I do,
2: you don't
0: find fun. But for me, it's a fun day. I mean, I played basketball on the patio yesterday with a kid.
2: Let me finish, though. The reason why you're so fun right now,
0: The
2: wife is out of town.
0: Well, that helps. When your wife is 7,000 miles away, and you know it would take her at least 2 days to get home.
2: Every man has fun with that story.
3: Dude, you don't have a care in the world, man.
0: I'm living on the edge.
2: Right?
0: Yes. Fun.
2: I feel like there's pizza boxes on the floor. I feel like
3: underwear everywhere.
2: Yeah.
0: Frog and I, we have soda, we have donuts, cream-filled donuts at home.
2: I know. We're knocking them out, man.
0: I had three last night. He had two.
2: Right? I mean, you definitely are having fun. You are not part of this study right now.
0: We washed down two donuts filled with cream with a Coca-Cola last night. We were having a blast.
2: Oh, my God.
0: And then we went to bed.
2: You're going to give that little boy diabetes.
0: I'm just saying. I don't think you can get diabetes in 10 days. You know what I mean? I mean, she's only gone for 10 days, and I don't think you can crank it up. I think you have to stay on that diet for like 2 years to get diabetes.
3: So you're just doing a sugar binge.
0: Yeah, I don't think he's going to get a diabetes over a 10-day period. I think we're good.
2: Here's what they say. Yeah. Like I mentioned, money was half the reason why nobody's having fun anymore. But people said time. Americans would like 17 extra free hours a week to do things they actually enjoy, and they would rather they didn't doom scroll and instead go and do things, enjoy hobbies, outdoor activities, all those things. And they said that half the reason too is because they sit there and doom scroll and don't do anything positive with their lives.
0: Yeah.
2: Which I agree with.
0: I'm not a big doom scroller. I don't stay on the phone very much. In fact, I barely even looked at my phone over
2: You don't even relate to this at all. So, I mean, you're
0: so
2: fine.
0: So I feel pretty good, actually. And I did yard work over the weekend, and I loved it. I had a sense of accomplishment.
2: I mean, just throw this away, BJ Harris. Yeah, this has nothing to do with you.
0: No, but it makes me think that when I look around the office here, you know, like somebody passes by this window, it's like, they must be really sad. They don't have any fun. Yeah. But I know people that have like two or three jobs.
2: I know.
0: Yeah. That breaks my heart. I don't wish that on anybody.
2: I know.
0: Okay?
2: Yeah. It says the lack of fun can hurt mental health and relationships. Let's see here. It says people in the survey saying that having fun, which is BJ Harris, is the poster child, according to him.
0: Don't I look like fun?
2: Oh, my God.
0: Tons of fun.
2: You're like a human bounce house.
0: Lordy, get on it.
2: That's what you look like to me, you know?
0: What?
2: Like a human bounce house.
0: I do not look like a human bounce house. There's no such thing as a human bounce house.
2: I mean, if I would, kind of.
0: So,
2: anyway, people in the survey said having fun. Sorry. Hold on. Hello.
4: Hi there. Is that Jamie?
2: It is Jamie.
4: Hi, Jamie. How are you today? It's Harry from Corinthian Sports.
2: Hi. Well? I'm good. Yeah. Everything's good.
0: From what sports?
4: Good to hear. Good to hear. Yeah. And Jamie, probably haven't heard from myself before. I was just picking up on your inquiry. You've been with us for the Monaco Grand Prix.
2: I was
4: just checking in to see sort of exactly what you're after.
2: Sure. Let me call you back. I was
0: the Monaco,
3: the Monaco Grand Prix. Wow.
0: What's the Monaco room?
2: No, the Monaco Grand Prix.
3: Oh my
0: God. Oh, Monaco Grand Prix.
3: Yeah.
0: Oh, okay. Huh.
2: Yeah. So I was looking into Google.
0: What do you book me to?
2: See, I have fun.
0: Yeah, go have some fun. That was fun.
2: That was fun, right?
0: Yeah.
2: Yeah. Do you want to get on a yacht soccer. With me and watch the Monaco Grand Prix?
0: Yeah.
2: No, I'm not kidding. That's what they offer, this company.
0: Yeah.
2: They book yachts for people.
3: Shut up.
0: I'd like to do the yacht. Yeah. I don't care about the Grand Prix itself, but man. I would like to do the yacht because I love boats.
2: Well, I know you love boats.
0: Yeah.
2: And you know what boats. That is? Fun.
0: That is

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0: BJ and Jamie on Alice.
1: Jamie and I, we tried our best. We did everything we could.
2: We got pushback.
1: We did. Von Miller used to play for the Broncos. This guy just wants to come home. Let him come home.
2: Did you say he was like begging almost?
1: He was begging yesterday. Oh, yeah, so Carson, sad. You heard the audio. He really is missing Denver, isn't he?
3: Oh, he was name dropping John Elway. Oh, everyone yeah. in ownership trying to get that. Even dropped Sean Payton's name.
2: Did he ever play under him?
3: I just think it was the only time they've ever played together or like he played under him was that flag football game.
2: Oh,
3: that they okay. just had.
1: No, look, Vaughn had his issues when he was here. He got in trouble a couple times.
2: There was a little domestic issue, wasn't there?
1: Yeah, he roughing people up and stuff. But, you know, let the boy come home, please. Here he is talking yesterday as the press asked him if he's going to play football this year. He said, yeah, I'm going to play, but I want to go to Denver, man.
4: Yeah, I heard from the Broncos. Have you heard?

0: from other teams. So sort of where are you in that process?
1: I was being quiet, but I continue
2: to be quiet. It's been crickets. Jamie, did you hear that?
3: That's sad.
2: Did you hear that? His response was crickets, man.
3: It's been quiet.
2: It's been really quiet.
1: I was being quiet, but I continue to talk to all of those guys. Like I said before, you know, I want to be a GM.
2: He's making backroom calls, you know. He's calling, like, you know, Bo Nix and saying, hey, Bo, go to the coach. Go to the Walmart people.
3: He wants to play? Is that right? He wants to play?
2: No. He even said he would do anything. He would do mentoring for Bo Nix and for Courtland Sutton. He would be vice president if you wanted a vice president.
4: Ownership.
2: Now, that might be shooting a little
3: ownership.
2: High.
4: Yeah.
2: That ownership vice president.
3: What?
2: Yeah, he shot big on a couple of
3: things.
2: That
3: was a big one.
1: George Payton has been huge with that. Sean Payton was my coach with the flag football game. So I would love for him to coach me like
2: that. Yeah, I don't know if flag football counts.
3: I don't know how close you get when you're playing flag football with your coach.
2: I don't know about that one. Yeah.
3: Yeah.
1: On the football field. But those events are beyond, like, my efforts. Everybody knows I want to be a Denver Bronco. It just depends on how it all shakes out. Even if it doesn't.
2: He wants to be here, folks.
3: He does.
2: Just not find a place for him? Let him drive a team bus or something. You know, I bet he's a good driver. Probably. You know, let him do something.
3: What about What about the guy that squirts water in their mouth without touching the rims of their mouth?
2: Oh, yeah.
3: That is an art, because you have to squirt the bottle and not let the rim touch inside their mouth at all.
2: Right. Yeah. And a lot of times through a face mask.
3: They do it there, too. So you got to be steady. You got to be steady.
2: Yeah, that Vaughn, he'll do anything.
1: I would love to continually push Vaughn's vision to be the greatest charity that this community has ever seen. If there was a Hall of Fame for Denver, the Denver community, I would love to be up there with John Lynch's charity. John Elway.
2: He's just babbling now.
3: Yeah. Now I'll just be part of a charity.
2: No, I don't get where he was going with that one.
3: I don't know.
2: And Von Miller can still play football. He had 9 sacks last year. There's a place for him on the team.
3: Where is that place?
2: I don't know. I think he could play, actually, on the defensive line.
3: You do?
2: Yeah, I do. I don't think he's too old. Right. He had 9 sacks last year.
3: Don't we
2: That's
3: have our
2: lot.
3: Team, like, aren't we buttoned up?
2: Well, we kind of are.
3: Yeah.
2: We kind of are, but come on, Jamie. You can make room for one more, can't we? Yeah. I mean, it's Von Miller. Now, Jamie and I tried a petition, and boy, was it a turd.
3: We started a, not GoFundMe, what's the other one called? It's where you sign. Change.org. Remember
2: we started a petition.
3: Change.org.
2: Yeah.
3: And then people were like, but we only got up to 200?
2: Yeah.
3: Something like that.
2: Our goal was 250,000.
3: Yeah.
2: But we got like 200.
3: Yeah.
2: And we just gave up.
3: Let's see, 354. It's still up there.
2: Oh, it is still
3: up
2: there?
3: Yeah, it's still up there.
2: Should we revive that thing?
3: I don't know. People.
2: They don't care, do they?
3: I don't know.
4: It's been up there for a while.
3: It's been up there for a long time. We have 354. I mean, we can, I guess. Should we?
2: Nah. I'm pretty tired.
3: You are?
2: Yeah, I don't know if I want to deal with it anymore. I don't want to give that much time to it.
3: Well, I know, but there is... Okay, I don't remember what happened with the domestic. Are they together?
2: He and that woman?
3: Yeah, that he had a child with.
2: I have no idea.
3: Like, if she forgave him, then we should all forgive him. If she didn't, then I'll stand by her.
2: She probably did.
3: You think?
2: Yeah. I'm guessing she did.
3: Okay, because...
2: Yeah, I don't know exactly what happened. I just know that he got in trouble with that thing.
3: Yeah.
2: But people seem to forget about it after a while, right?
3: It says the girlfriend of the NFL... Von Miller's girlfriend posts messages after Bill's star suspension. I guess it says that she walked it back a little bit. I don't know.
4: Yeah, I do remember that vaguely.
2: She walked it back, which she's saying that it didn't occur the way...
3: a little bit. It says a little bit.
4: And she kind of did that
2: we don't
4: here.
2: Know.
4: Remember that? Yeah.
2: Yeah.
3: Yeah. I don't want to get into that one because I have to read it more than just, you know, speculating on the air. I got to read into it.
2: Right.
3: But if everything's kosher with those two, then let's go.
2: Look, people all the time, teams bring back somebody so they can retire. Okay? It happens all the time. I think they did it with Brett Favre up in, with the Packers. Let Von Miller come back. Give him one game to dress out and then have him retire as a Bronco. It's real simple.
3: Oh, I guess he didn't want her to have her baby or something.
2: Well, I don't know. I don't know. He's out there begging, though. He just wants to come home.
3: But I agree with you. A lot of people do come back to their home team, right?
2: Yeah. If you play for 15 years somewhere, then you go off to another team for a couple of years, it kind of doesn't count. And you get to go back and retire with the team that you were with. It's obvious that he loves Denver, Colorado, and he loves the Broncos. So let the guy retire as a Bronco.
3: Yeah.
2: You know?
3: I mean, what?
2: Put him in that Ring of Fame. Don't they have room up there for that?
4: Oh, I guarantee you he'll be there one day. For sure.
3: The ring?
4: Yeah.
3: The Ring of
2: Fame. I don't know how you could put him in the Ring of Fame up there and not bring him back to let him retire here. That would be kind of crappy.
3: Wow. Why do we have more passion for it than, I don't know, let's say the home, you know, like the Walmart people? Why do we care more
2: about
3: it?
2: Because we have a tender heart. We're very caring people.
3: Is that what it is?
4: They're all about business.
2: And when I see him, it brings a tear to my eye when I see him out there begging to come home.
3: Yeah.
2: It's like, let the man come home, please.
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2: Hey, I got a question for you, okay?
3: I got the answer.
2: All right, there's a video that's floating around, and it's a guy at the beach down in Florida. And did you see the one where he's gotten all these packages that wash up on shore?
3: No.
2: Okay, so he's down there at the beach. When the video first came out, I noticed it because he was collecting these packages that had obviously fallen off of a boat or boat sank, something like that, right? And my first thought was drugs, but then pictures started coming out that it was cash.
3: Okay.
2: Stacks of $100 bills that were all packaged up so they wouldn't get wet and ruined. But he found these, like, I don't know, five or six different packages. Now, the videos I saw were all AI for the most part, and it really wasn't cash. It turned out to be drugs. But I got a question on something else. If it were cash, wouldn't you be able to keep it? I mean, if it came from a drug boat, it doesn't belong to the authorities. It wouldn't belong to the police. It's not illegal to hold on to have. Would the money be yours? Now, I understand if you're following a Brinks truck and money falls out of the back of that. Okay, that belongs to somebody, okay? And you can't
3: but
2: keep
3: drug
2: that.
3: Drug money.
2: But if it's drug money in the ocean.
3: I don't know. I think it's going
2: to be able to keep it?
3: I think it's going to be part of an investigation and they'd seize it.
2: But after the investigation, maybe they give it back to you.
3: I don't think they would.
2: But it shouldn't technically.
3: I mean, finders keepers, losers weepers.
2: Yes.
3: I mean, where did that come from?
2: I thought when I saw this video,
3: that's a great question.
2: I thought it was money, okay? Because that's what they
3: like
2: were showing.
3: Yeah.
2: So we're going to pretend like it was. If this guy is down at the beach, let's say we go on vacation.
3: All right, we're on vacation. Are we together? Do you have on a G-string?
2: We're going to have separate rooms, so.
3: Oh, why?
2: Well, I just don't need any rumors out there about me with you. Okay, there's enough floating around as it is.
3: Are you sure?
2: Enough suspicion.
3: Okay, fine. It's everywhere. The rumors
2: are
3: crazy.
2: I know things are tense.
3: Yeah.
2: Some mornings, but you know, but everything's cool, folks. On the up and up.
3: I mean, yeah.
2: But listen.
3: Okay.
2: A duffel bag. We find one in the water.
3: Okay.
2: It comes our way.
3: And it's just money. There's
2: money.
3: No
2: drugs.
3: No notes. No.
2: And there would be no evidence.
3: There's
2: because
3: no signals of anything.
2: Uh-uh. Yeah, it's all money. That's not ours. It should be.
3: Okay, but now I'm going to add something.
2: Okay.
3: But now somebody's videotaping us grabbing it out of the ocean.
2: Somebody what now?
3: Somebody is on the beach. They're laying on their beach, you know. By the way, did you see those really cool, like, blankets that also go into a bag?
2: Oh,
3: my God, I love those.
2: Yeah, they're nice.
3: They're really nice. And you can put other stuff in them. And then you can undo it, and it's like a big...
2: Hello? Okay, can we get back to the beach?
3: Right. But somebody's video, like, has their phone out, and they're recording us.
2: So...
3: I don't know. Does that change it now?
2: No. This guy's being recorded. I wouldn't see the video if somebody wasn't recording him.
3: I'm talking about you and I.
2: Well, no. The it wouldn't change anything. That doesn't change the law that somebody saw
3: but
2: you.
3: What is the law?
2: I'm just saying if it's a duffel bag full of cash, I think that the, as you said, losers, weepers, finders, keepers.
3: I think the person that finds it, losers, weepers. Yep.
2: I think the person that finds it should be able to keep it.
3: But if I'm being recorded, I feel like I'm obligated now to go to the police.
4: Well, that's the thing because say
3: I don't know the laws.
4: Say something, you know, they come out and they're like, this bag of money belonged to so-and-so, whatever, whoever found it. I mean, people will find you on the, they just post on like TikTok. It'll take off and you will get found. Like,
3: and
4: people will identify you.
3: If there was like a, you know, the Titanic was out there and it was sinking, but it's not the Titanic, you know, it's like the Titanic and it's out there sinking and somebody's money and they lived and they're on a rescue boat from the Coast Guard. I mean, I'm obligated to give them their money back.
4: You'll be shamed to giving it back.
2: By the way, this video that's floating around that I was telling you about, I think it did turn out to be drugs. They haven't confirmed anything whatsoever, but every comment on this thing that I've seen posted is exactly what we're saying. It's split down the middle.
3: Yeah, I don't
2: Some
3: know
2: people
3: the laws.
2: Saying, hey, the money doesn't belong to you. Others saying he should be able to keep the money.
3: Because if I find a ring on the beach, and I'm not talking about morals, let's just say like outright law. If I find a ring on the beach with a 20 carat diamond on it, it's mine. Law wise, right?
2: No.
3: It's not?
2: No.
3: Oh.
2: You're supposed to turn
3: it
2: in.
3: Well, I don't mean supposed to, but.
4: Yeah, we're not.
2: No, I'm just saying that
3: I don't think you're supposed to turn that in. But I don't think the law says I have to.
2: I think,

0: I don't know.
1: It's like a $20 bill.
0: I would be lying if I said no for a fact. It's the law, because I don't know. Yeah. I really don't know. Now, would you? No, you'd keep it, right?
1: Well,
0: you'd keep it. I think I would. I mean, you see people all the time that go down to the beach with these little metal detectors.
1: Yeah.
0: And they find stuff all the time, and they don't go turn it in. They keep it.
1: Right. That's my point about the ring.
0: Yeah.
1: What do you see it?
2: According to AI, it says, yes, it's strictly illegal to keep a bag of money that washes up on shore.
1: But sometimes AI is wrong.
2: Failing to report it or attempt to give it back, get it with its rightful owner, is illegal.
1: Really?
2: I don't know about that. I don't know.
0: So you have to contact authorities.
2: You have to make an attempt.
0: I think that's the law. No, I think AI is right. I think that is the law. That what I'm saying is, watching this video, like, that law is wrong.
1: Okay,
0: that law should not exist.
1: Wait. Here we go. Here's another one. It says finder keeper law. Oh, there is a finder's keeper's law. It says lost property laws vary by jurisdiction, but generally the police will hold the money for a period of time, 30 to 90 days, to allow the rightful owner to claim it. If no one claims it after this period, you may legally be allowed, depending on the jurisdiction, to claim the money. There's a federal and maritime law. Also, if the money is part of a shipwreck or suspected contraband, federal and maritime laws govern the find. For instance, the Abandoned Shipwreck Act dictates the historic artifacts and treasures belong to the government. Son of a bitch.
0: Yeah.
1: Man. I don't know. All right. Well, anyway.
0: I want to go to the beach. I feel like at some point money's going to wash up.
1: Oh, you do?
0: I'd like to be there, yeah.
2: It's bound to happen.
1: Right?
0: You would think, right?
1: Thank God.
0: BJ Jamie Morning Show, you get us on the Odyssey app.
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2: 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Hey, you know that show you've been watching? Well, you watched it once, that Crash show. It's one show,
3: it's
2: right?
3: One movie, yeah.
2: Like
3: one,
2: 90 minutes
3: hour,
2: or something?
3: Yeah.
2: That girl is making all kinds of headlines.
3: For what?
2: Well, just various things. I mean, there was a phone call between her and her mom. I think this is the same girl, is it?
4: Yeah.
2: It is,
4: yeah,
2: right? Mackenzie?
4: Yep.
2: Yeah, there's a phone call between her and her mom where they're just joking about everything.
3: What do you mean?
2: She's in jail, right?
3: Well, yeah, she is.
2: And you know how they record the phone calls?
3: They're trying to get an appeal, yeah.
2: I know that they've appealed now, saying that she blacked out, that she had some condition.
3: She has this, yeah, I forgot what it's called, but where she'll just black out. I don't know. I would have gone with my foot got stuck on the pedal because I don't want to say everything, but based on this fluffy slipper situation.
2: No, I don't know if I have this correct or not, but she's in a car with her, a friend, and a guy, a boyfriend.
3: That she's been with forever. But they have a very, very, very toxic relationship. Very toxic.
2: And she does 100 miles per hour, and they
3: straight
2: claim she intentionally hit a wall.
3: She never hit the brakes.
2: Right. Killed people in the car.
3: Both of them.
2: She survives.
3: Yeah.
2: And they're saying she did it intentionally. Right.
3: Correct.
2: And that's what the story's all about. It's called Crash on Netflix.
3: It's on Netflix, right? Because she had threatened it before, and so had he, though. They had both threatened each other that they were going to take
4: it. It was a very toxic
3: relationship.
2: So
3: crazy.
2: So they had told each other that they were going to wreck a car and kill the other person,
3: like,
2: or what?
3: When they were in fights, the texts were
2: I'm going to get you. I'm going to put you in the car and do 100 miles per hour and wreck it.
3: Well, she didn't say exactly like that, no. Just watch the.
2: All right, listen. Here's the jailhouse call between Mackenzie and her mom.
5: So wait, it's all over the world now that Today Show is like national news.
6: Okay, I got to tell you one more thing.
5: What?
6: It was published in England.
5: What?
2: Oh, they're talking about her story, right?
3: So here's why I remember what's happening. People are outraged because she's so excited how popular she is.
2: Oh,
3: yeah.
2: The notoriety.
3: Yeah. What?
2: So she's a star.
3: Oh, I was known in Great Britain? What?
2: You killed two people.
3: Yeah.
4: Exactly.
3: There's no room. This is where everybody's losing it. If this girl, I'm not going to give it away because I want you all to watch it, especially watch it this weekend, and then we can discuss. But there's just no remorse, BJ.
2: I got to watch this.
3: She's all about being an influencer. It is, and it's. I won't tell you. There's an interview at the jail, and watch that part.
4: Man, and so is her mom. Mom's obsessed with getting her publicity.
2: The world is upside down, man.
3: Yeah. Well, that's
2: it's all about just being an influencer, right?

0: And kids, I wish I could be an influencer.
1: You know what? What was needed right there?
0: What?
1: Kids these days.
0: Kids
1: if
0: these days.
1: If you would have added that.
0: Get off my lawn.
2: So wait, it's all over the world now that Today Show is like national news?
3: Okay, I got to tell you one more thing.
2: What?
3: It was published in England.
2: What?
3: Yes.
2: It's world news?
1: I mean, that's sick.
3: I think
1: sick.
3: The Daily Mail just publishes it in all their publications, but yeah, the UK.
2: It's on the Daily Mail?
3: In UK.
2: Maybe Kim Kardashian will reach out herself.
3: That's what I'm saying. I'm hoping. We're getting there. I was going to do this anyway, so this is great.
0: You know, I'm more angry with Mom than I am with her.
1: Well, the Kim Kardashian thing is legit, where she's asked Kim to help her because she's not guilty. And that's fine. Like, that part gave them more credibility that they're talking about Kim right at the end of that. But the beginning where they're like elated about this and still no remorse.
0: I don't give them a break on anything they're saying in this thing. Yeah. This is absolutely ridiculous. You've got two people dead. They're all about the notoriety. And not only that, the girl, okay, she's, how old is she? Like 18?
1: I think she's 18, 19.
0: Yeah. All right. Well, she's dumb. Okay. But Mom should know better.
1: Yeah.
0: Mom. You're being recorded. This is a jailhouse call.
3: In UK.
2: Maybe Kim Kardashian will reach out herself.
3: That's what I'm saying. I'm hoping. We're getting there. I was going to do this anyway, so this is great.
2: And they could just reach out to us.
3: Mm-hmm. Craziness, baby girl.
0: People are warped.
1: Well, and her dad was fired from his job, too. I think he was like a school administrator or something like that.
4: Yeah.
1: And I won't give it a lot away, but in the interview, part of the documentary, he's like talking about how smoking pot is fine because she drove and smoked all the time. There are videos of her as a quote-unquote influencer just

0: girl's whacked. Now
1: you're right. She can do no wrong in that family.
2: Exactly.
1: It's crazy.
0: Show's called Crash.
1: It is.
0: Is that right?
1: It is Crash. Netflix. It's 90 minutes. It's easy to watch. Yeah.
0: Wow. Mumford and Sons.
3: This Saturday at Folsom Field. 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
2: 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It's free.
3: For all of those that are newly preggers, I just, because yesterday it was so funny. I had a Facebook memory from my son. And so for all of you that are pregnant, you really need to think about the old-fashioned monogram and what it spells. Okay, I'm not going to go into it, but I have my Facebook memory is from my son being, I think he was 12, and he goes, "Hey, Mom, do you know what my name spells in the old-fashioned monogram?" And it is a bad, bad word.
2: Uh-oh.
3: It's a bad word.
2: Is it really?
3: Oh, yeah.
2: Are you talking about the old English?
3: Yeah, so you know how you put their last name, yeah. Yours is an H. So your base is the H, right?
2: Right, right.
3: And then you'd have a B on this side and then a J on this side of the H, right?
2: Right.
3: Well, my son, unfortunately, in his real name, because his real name is not Ralphie, it spells an appendage.
2: Oh, no.
3: A male appendage.
2: You never, never really looked into that, huh, you did it. Son of a gun.
3: Yeah, so...
2: sometimes things happen.
3: He's 13 years old and he sends me it from school. He's like, "We're learning about monograms. And by the way, did you know?" And all the kids, I guess, were like high-fiving him because it's spelled the male appendix.
2: Yeah, gotcha. Yeah.

0: Yeah, he's the hit.
1: Yeah,
0: he's so, the hit of
1: so
0: the school.
1: So just always think about that when you name your child. Yeah, it's very important. Very important.
0: Great. I don't think I've ever seen mine in monogram.
1: Yeah, no.
0: I don't think I've ever gotten anything that's, you know, that I've used a monogram.
1: Well, that doesn't shock me.
0: Like, yeah, I mean, at least a robe, right? You'd want at least a robe with a monogram. Yeah. All right, you were talking about Amazon a few minutes ago.
1: Oh, yeah.
0: Jeff Bezos, that Amazon man, they show up at my house every single day. They're always coming, dropping off a little. I feel bad for them sometimes because they're bringing junk to the house most of the time, but it's every day, every day.
1: So, yeah. And I'm gonna delete.
0: Are you addicted?
1: Yes.
0: You're admitting it on the air.
1: Hi, my name is...
0: You are addicted to Amazon. You cannot stop purchasing.
1: I can't stop. Hi, my name is Jamie.
0: And you need help.
1: Yes. So I looked for a support...
0: What do you do?
1: Well, there's support groups. I've looked it up.
0: Okay,
1: so...
0: In town? Here?
1: There... Well, all right,
0: probably online, which you're addicted to that, too.
1: Here it is. It says... here's this group. It's called the ITAA. I looked it up. I'm going to join it.
0: All right.
1: Okay, it's the Internet and Technology Addicts Anonymous.
0: Okay.
1: Although I'm not being anonymous right now. A structured global 12-step fellowship that provides free daily meetings for tech-based compulsions, including online shopping, compulsive website browsing. You can join their virtual sessions. And it says, I guess, I don't have the website browsing.
0: Hang on, though.
1: Sure.
0: Listen.
1: Yeah.
0: But you're doing it online.
1: I know.
0: This is an online addiction problem, and you're doing the whole course online. Do you know what that's like? That's like having a cold beer at an AA meeting.
1: Well, except
0: right?
1: for,
2: it
1: well,
2: really is.
1: But I'm not shopping. I'm not shopping, and I'm not going on to websites and browsing.
2: But it's only one click away.
0: But you're on. But you're on a computer. That's my point. Is it just doesn't make sense.
1: Let's see here. There's another one. Spenders Anonymous, a fellowship following the 12-step model specifically designed for individuals looking to stop compulsive spending and achieve financial harmony. So here's the thing. Here's how I rationalize it, right? I'm not getting myself into debt. You know, like a lot of people get in trouble upside down in the debt or whatever.
0: Right.
1: I get myself upside down in packages that I don't open.
0: Yeah, that's another level.
1: Yeah.
0: Okay.
1: Yeah.
0: And there probably are different markers that you could, pull of your activity that would show that you're an addict or not. Okay.
1: Mine, I'm definitely,
0: having them stacked up at the front door unopened for days and weeks at a time, that's a marker to me.
1: For sure
0: that
1: it is.
0: Got a problem.
1: Well, I mean, I was telling Carson because I'm going out to the cabin today.
2: Yeah.
1: And I was telling Carson I ordered so much fun stuff for like stupid fun stuff for the cabin, right? And then I go, and I just realized that I already have a hammock out there with stands because last night I ordered a hammock that has the stand, you know, the big ones, the nice ones. I forgot I still have one in the spare bedroom that's never been opened.
0: See, there you
1: from
0: go.
1: Like
0: you
1: 4 years ago, and I never set it up.
0: Wow. Another marker. Another marker that you've ordered something and you forgot you even ordered it and you've never opened it.
1: Never.
0: So you reordered the same thing again. Again, there's another sign. A sign that you've got an addiction.
1: You want to hear another problem?
0: Oh, boy.
1: Okay, so out there, we don't have service. So I bought Starlink, right? I bought Starlink.
0: Right.
1: It's the little portable one. It's $50 a month.
0: I have it.
1: Right?
0: Yep.
1: I have it too. And it's $50
0: a month. $50
1: a month. And I've had it for 2 years.
0: Yes. Never used it.
1: Haven't even opened it.
0: Never opened it.
1: But getting charged $50
2: a
1: month.
2: Oh my gosh.
1: For 2 years, I've been charged $50 a month, and it's in the box at the cabin.
0: Another marker right there. That's $600 a year. You've spent $1,200 in 2 years on the subscription for your internet, for the Wi-Fi.
1: I know, it's in a box.
0: And you've never used your Starlink.
1: Never used it.
0: I remember several months ago, you offered it to me.
1: I did.
0: You did. You said, I never used this thing. You want to buy this?
1: Yeah, because I use the...
0: And I said, no, I already got mine.
1: Because I get satellite on my phone now, and I also have the Garmin, that Garmin device where you push it and...
0: See, I'm different, though.
1: Right.
0: When I see something like that I'm wasting like that... Now, again, I do gamble, so that's a waste in itself. But when I see something like that, I'll use it intentionally just to make myself feel better. For example, my Starlink, I've never hooked it up beyond my house, but I hook it up at home.
1: Even though you have the internet at home.
0: I have Comcast. I have the Wi-Fi. But I'll put Starlink in, plug it in, sit it out on the back patio.
1: Just so you're saying I'm using it?
0: And use it just so I can justify my $50 a month.
1: No, I know.
0: But you don't even do that.
1: No, it's never even been open, BJ. It's never been open. I will take a picture of it.
2: The seal hasn't been broken.
1: The seal has not been broken.
0: You don't even know how to set it up.
1: No. No idea.
0: Because you've never read the instructions. Nope.
1: It's never been taken out of the box. It's still in styrofoam.
0: There's a lot of people with an addiction problem with Amazon.
1: Well, yeah. They really are. I'm just reading this.
0: My wife, I think, has it.
1: Let's see. Reddit has a whole thing. Let's see here. Here's what you should do, okay, to break the cycle. Are you ready?
0: Yeah.
1: All right. Delete the Amazon app immediately. But see, the problem is I like Whole Foods and I order food from Whole Foods.
0: Well, you can't delete it then.
1: I know, right?
0: You've got to have it.
1: Right. Yeah, so it says that way it'll slow down your impulse.
0: What's another thing you can do?
1: Okay, so
0: let's rule out you're going to delete it. Okay, because that ain't going to happen.
1: Delete your credit card from the Amazon app.
0: Well, you need that when you purchase something. Because, you're not going to do that either.
1: Well, it's really smart because I don't buy things sometimes. If I have to, like I follow Phil, the pharmacist, right? And if I click on his link and if I have to go find my credit card, I won't buy it.
0: Right, because it's an extra step. The convenience is gone.
1: Exactly.
0: Plus that rush of buying something probably is starting to pass now.
1: Well, my purse is probably downstairs.
0: Yeah,
1: and then there's exercise.
0: You got to walk down there. You got to do this. I get it.
1: Yeah. Leave items in your cart for 3 days before you allow yourself to buy it.
0: Ooh.
1: That's a good one.
2: That's
1: a good
2: one.
1: Yeah, that is a good one, right?
0: That's a really good one there. Because more than likely, you're going to talk yourself out of it.
1: Yeah.
0: Do I really need this?
1: Well,
0: do
1: I? I mean, and the thing is, do I really need a hammock, another hammock?
0: No,
1: I don't need another hammock.
0: No.
1: I mean, people fall out of them.
0: Yes. Yes, they do.
1: Use your website blocking tools like Freedom or Cold Turkey. Are those websites or something? Blocking tools, Freedom or Cold Turkey, to completely lock yourself out of Amazon during high trigger hours, like late at night.
0: What's your trigger hour?
1: Late at night.
0: Yeah.
1: Yeah. I would.
0: Does a couple of cocktails.
1: Oh, for sure.
0: Does that help a little bit, too?
1: Oh, my God, yeah.
0: Does that pull the trigger harder?
1: Because I'm, like, watching something on Bravo, right? You're watching something on Bravo, and then you forget that you have to rewind it because you just were buying crap. I mean, BJ,
0: But drunk shopping.
1: That's
0: a thing, too,
1: it's
0: right?
1: It's kind of glorious.
0: People will drunk shop.
1: So I will tell you, this is nobody needs to know this story, but I'm going to tell you. So somebody sent me a pair of Louboutins that were $1,500.
0: And what are those?
1: Those are red bottom shoes.
0: Oh, shoes.
1: Yeah.
0: Oh.
1: So
0: I get these
1: Louboutins. Here's how bad it is, my addiction. So I get these Louboutin $1,500 shoes, and I think, oh my God, was I drunk shopping? Like, did I order these $1,500 shoes? Like, I couldn't even believe I did that because it's so dumb. And I'm like, now I've got dementia because this is weird. I love Louboutins, don't get me wrong, and I have a few pair, right?
0: Yeah.
1: But I was like, I don't know, because I have another pair. They're kind of similar to that, and I can't imagine that I buy another pair. They're $1,500. And so I thought about it, and I just left it alone, and I was just shamed, and I was done shopping because that's embarrassing. I stopped drinking. I stopped doing everything because it was my bottom, right? Like, I hit rock bottom.
0: Rock bottom, $1,500 shoes?
1: Well,
0: that's rock bottom.
1: So, I put away the vodka. I put away Amazon.
0: Yeah,
1: put away,
0: good move, girl.
1: Right?
0: Good move.
1: So then I get a call from somebody about 3 months later. And they say, hey, did you get a pair of shoes? I sent you a pair of shoes for your birthday.
0: Somebody sent you a pair of shoes, $1,500 shoes, for your birthday?
1: Yes.
2: Wow.
1: Yeah.
0: And you didn't know.
1: I thought until I bought them.
0: You thought you bought them. Well, the good news is you could go back to drinking. You know what I mean? That's the good news from all this.
1: It was rock bottom, BJ. It was rock bottom.

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2: A story this morning about a car that went into a pond. I'm going to play the story first. Then Jamie will pretty much tell you what the difference is between autopilot.
3: It's so irritating and, how wrong
2: what's
3: this
2: the other
3: is.
2: One called? FD?
3: FSD. Full self driving
2: yeah,
3: is different than
2: one.
3: Adaptive driving.
2: All right, here we go.
4: Troopers are investigating a crash involving a Tesla that was reportedly an autopilot. Investigators say that Tesla Model Y SUV went off the road, hit an electrical box, then crashed into a pond. That crash killing the 86-year-old driver put a 75-year-old passenger in the hospital. She is now being treated for non-life-threatening injuries.
2: It's almost like the news people are happy when they hear a story like this.
3: Right, but it's
2: you know what I mean?
3: But it's incorrect. You can never just let the car drive itself in adaptive. I mean, it's lane changing. You remember? Like, we all have it in our cars where you feel that tug if you don't put on your blinker.
2: We all don't have it.
3: Well, you did. You've used it.
2: No, I'm just saying.
3: Oh, right.
2: Some of our cars.
3: Yeah.
2: No. We don't have that at all.
3: Right. So what the guy was on, and maybe he was confused. But here, let me read this. Autopilot is adaptive cruise control with lane centering. It's very similar to almost any newer car on the road. Autopilot is not autonomous driving, which is full self-driving. They're totally different systems. So, like, I paid for full self-drive. So that's way different than, like, my other car has that auto, you know, it just keeps you in the lanes. That's all it does.
2: But if people don't know, they assume that it's the same thing.
3: But they
2: should
3: never.
2: And I think these news stations, they kind of like to hear any story that goes bad with Tesla. I feel like that. I feel like that they pull these stories and they throw autopilot in there to mislead people to think that, the car was driving itself and the car just accidentally ran into a pond and killed this guy. You know, blaming the car when it really isn't the full story here.
3: No, because
2: I feel that way.
3: It's assisting this gentleman is what it was supposed to do. And so for it to drive right into a pond was just on assistant. He didn't make a turn, which full self-drive will turn. If you put in the address and all that stuff, it'll make a turn or it will stop. But on auto, on that assisted, it's just assisting you while your gas is on the
2: I have older vehicles, so I don't have any of this new technology in mind. I mean, I barely have a radio. But I went to Tennessee a couple of weeks ago to that reunion, and I rented a Toyota Camry, and it had that whole auto
3: assist.
2: I had no idea. They didn't say anything to me about it. It took me 2 days to figure out why this car was jerking me around like it was.
3: Well,
2: I couldn't figure it out.
3: And
2: I'm like, what the hell is going on with this car? Every time I go to turn, it pulls me back.
3: Yeah, but you also said, if I remember the story right, you said even while you're driving, it was yanking you. And I'm like, that means that you are a horrible driver. That you're out of the lines.
2: Well, I was trying to pass other cars because I'm on the interstate.
3: That, you told us that later, but then when you said that you'd just be driving and it would just yank, I'm like, dude.
2: It was trying to take over. Like a little, you know, alien or something.
3: If you hit, like I told you last time, if you hit the blinker, it won't jerk you.
2: I didn't even realize I'd hit the buttons to put it into that mode. I had no idea. And they didn't explain anything to me as far as, you know, when I rented the car, they had no clue what car I was getting, I guess. But they never explained it to me. And I'd never been in one before. And it caught me off guard.
3: Sometimes I want to pat your head.
2: Yeah. I felt so dumb when I figured out what was going on. And then I thought it was super cool because I started using it.
3: Yeah.
2: And I thought, well, this is pretty cool. But it scolds you if you take your hands off the wheel.
3: Gotcha.
2: They make you keep it on there. Yeah.
3: Again, sometimes I just want to pat your head. No, just lightly. Just slightly.
2: Yeah. Now, if I had that whole FSD thing or FDS. Well, if I had that, it would really throw me for a loop. When you get in your car, you just say, hey, take me home.
3: Yeah.
2: Would really freak me out.
3: You push the little button, you say, Grok, navigate home, and it'll take you right home. You don't push anything.
2: I saw a guy, I think I mentioned this to you just a couple of days ago. He was going down the road, C-470. So I'm passing him, and he's in that full driving mode that he's in on his phone. I mean, the guy's literally in his car doing whatever he wants to do.
3: Well, it doesn't give you that much time. I mean, if you're on your phone, you have to have your phone up here so the laser see your eyeballs.
2: Yeah.
3: So you have to hold your phone up here. And that's why I don't believe the people that are sleeping, because it only gives you so much time.
2: There's a story about sleeping every day now.
3: It's not true, because I have FSD and it will not let you sleep. It'll give you a few minutes, but if your eyes aren't pointed at the camera, it's like, hey, hello. Yeah.
2: Wake up.
3: Yeah. It does that. And it starts to beep. And then if you don't pay attention, it'll pull you over. It'll just pull over.
2: I do feel like, though, that these news stations and reporters or whatever, they look for stories to kind of put down that whole driving thing. I feel like they do it on purpose.
3: And I feel like that those of you that don't have a Tesla, you don't understand me. You just don't get me. You don't get this car and how amazing this computer is. You just, once you get in one and once you drive one, you're going to be like, oh my God, why did I, what's the word? It, like, what's the?
2: Poo-poo.
3: Poo-poo. Why did I poo-poo it?
2: Yeah.
3: You will say that to yourself. You'll be like, wow, I was wrong. I'm not kidding.
2: I enjoy driving, so it doesn't bother me not to have it.
3: No, but I'm going to say, I'm going to compare it to this. I was wrong about the Android. I would not get off the Android. I thought you Apple people were asshats. I thought you were like, your nose was in the air. You know everything. Apple's such a better product. I poo-pooed you. I poo-pooed. But because I had a Droid, yeah. Right? And then I got an Apple and I was wrong.
2: Yep. The Apple's a better product.
3: It is
2: a,
3: such
2: by
3: a
2: far.
3: It, by far.
2: Yeah, yeah, by far. And so you're saying a Tesla is a better product.
3: Yes.
2: I will say that the Tesla, now I'm not a Tesla fan. I think they're ugly cars. Okay.
3: Oh, they are
2: I
3: don't ugly. Think nobody very attractive thinks they're attractive at all.
2: No.
3: But it's not about what they look like. It's about being in the cockpit and living it, man.
2: The technology with that car, though, is pretty amazing. You got to admit, right?
3: Huge.
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0: get to this Kevin O'Leary thing, because I thought this was shocking yesterday. Not only that, because you've told this story, not this story, but you've told a story about Shark Tank over the past few years, and he just pretty much confirmed
1: it.
0: Well,
1: because I watched it. I watched this episode happen.
0: I know.
1: That's why I bring it up, because you guys, it was so crazy. The guy, his name is Jamie something, and I just happened to be flipping through the day that he introduced his Ring camera to the sharks, right? And so I was like, oh, that's such a good idea. Well, they were hemming and hawing and acting like, you know, well, we're, our security systems, because they, you know, they live behind gates, they live behind mansions, they have security on site, and they have those big security companies that come with the floodlights and the cameras and a control room and all the stuff.
0: They're popular. They've got, you know, jewelry. They may have something in a safe inside the house. They need protection.
1: Exactly.
0: But little peons like me, you, Jamie, you, Carson, we don't have that much. We don't
1: would
0: need
1: never
0: security.
1: Need a Ring.
0: We don't need anybody to, you know, or any video to be running that somebody would who would break into our house? We have nothing.
1: Exactly.
0: We're peons,
1: that's how.
0: So that was their mentality.
1: That's how the show went down, basically, that all of us, the commoner, I mean, that's, because I remember being irritated, and that basically the commoner, like all of us, wouldn't need a camera system.
0: So Kevin O'Leary, it was on a podcast yesterday, and he stated how much money he lost out on because they did not take him up on his deal. Now, let me say this real quick. They turned down Shark Tank, the guys, the investors, they turned down Shark Tank, okay? But behind the scenes, Kevin O'Leary said, hey, I'll tell you what I'll do. I'll give you a portion of the money you're asking for. And they said, no.
1: Well, they were,
0: it's all or nothing.
1: They were mean to him. They were mean to Jamie. They were literally, they were the most pompous, because sometimes they get really cocky. And then when Jamie was coming back to them, they were like, that's not even a valuation. Are you kidding me? Yeah, I mean, they were just so pompous.
0: Well, you saw it. So they made him mad.
1: Yeah.
0: The people that owned the Ring camera or came up with it, it made them mad. So they said, you know what? Stick it, pal. Take your little offer that you're wanting us to accept and just stick it. We don't want it. And here's what Kevin has to say.
2: He sold his company to Amazon for billions, right? So everybody passed. He wanted $600,000. I said, okay, listen, you know, your valuation's crazy, but I really like you. And I'll give you the $600,000 as a loan for 3 years. You know, not an outrageous interest rate, but I want 2.5% of the company. And I want some warrants, you know, and I want some advisor shares and yada, yada, yada. But then you'll get a Shark Tank deal. I'll give you $600,000. He says, no. I said, you really should think about that. He said, nah, I'm not going to think about it. So I would have made about $800
0: million. $800 million. Almost $1 billion if they'd have taken that deal. Now, see, they wanted $600,000, but they wanted the money. They didn't want to have to pay it back. He wanted to loan it to them and make them pay it back and still get part of the company. And they said, no, we're not going to take it.
1: Damon, he's on there. He's one of the sharks. And they asked him, they're like, so what was the biggest mistake that you ever made on Shark Tank that you turned down? And he's like, I'm just like everybody, the Ring cam. He's like all of us. We all, as sharks, we all just look at each other like, what were we thinking that day? Because every one of the sharks turned it down.
0: It reminds me of all these stories that you see where back like 15, 20 years ago, somebody was offered as a payment, like you mowed somebody's yard and they offered
1: Bitcoin.
0: To give you like 15 Bitcoins, you know, because they were worth nothing at the time. And look, no, I don't want that. I don't want 15 Bitcoins, you know.
1: Think about this, and maybe you remember this. So, because it's up to what, $750,000 for a Bitcoin? Is that what is that?
0: No, 75,000.
1: Yeah. Sorry. So it's at 75,000. But remember when Ralphie was like, "Mom, you got to get this Bitcoin," and I was like, "It's $1,000. I'm not going to gamble $1,000 on nothing, on air, on a coin that I can't see, on." I don't even get it. And he's like, "It's $1,000. Put 10 of them in there." $10,000. I was like, I don't even know what it means. And then now it's $75,000.
0: You see these stories all the time. When you're reading online, you see, you know, posts of people like, you know, I was offered about 10 Bitcoins one time. And it was for the most mundane thing.
1: Yeah, pizza.
0: Like a pizza, for example. You're exactly right. I've seen that one, Carson, where somebody was offered like 8 Bitcoins for a pizza.
1: Yeah.
0: For a pizza.
3: Yep.
0: And turned it down because it was worth nothing. Now look at it.
1: I still don't know how to buy one.
0: I don't either.
1: I was looking into it yesterday,

I don't know why I said 750,000. Oh, I know why. Because that lady, there's this lady, she trades or whatever, and she's known as this, like, I don't know, everybody follows her. But she said to buy Bitcoin, so I was looking at it yesterday. That's why I knew it was in 75.

0: of a million.
1: No, but none of us even thought it would go past 5,000 and 10,000 and 20 and 100. You know, it's like, oh my God, but I don't know how to buy it.
0: Who knows?
1: Doesn't it seem complicated?
0: It is for me.
1: Yeah, I watched all these different tutorials, but I'm like, well, maybe that guy's ripping me off and it's really going to go to him.
0: I don't understand the term mining.
1: I know.
0: I don't get it. When I look at a computer, I don't even think of mining. I don't get it. I don't get it.
1: Yeah.
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2: I wanted to mention this real quick. The CIA agent that was busted with that $40 million in gold bars. Did you see the gold bars?
3: Yeah.
2: That is wild.
3: It reminds me of you.
2: What do you mean?
3: How over the years you just steal equipment quietly.
2: I do. Yeah. I do. I take things left and right. You should see my garage.
3: Over the years, but you're really slow about it.
2: I've got like stereo equipment, microphones, all kinds of stuff from this place.
3: Yeah.
2: But
3: he just lifts it quietly over the years, you guys. It's not like take it all in his arms. He just like puts one in his backpack.
2: Yeah. The key is this. You catch one of the engineers like Andre, for example.
3: Yeah.
2: You catch him on a very happy day, if you know what I mean. He's very happy, right? And then you ask to borrow something, and he forgets.
3: Oh.
2: He forgets. His memory's not that good, you know?
4: Wow.
2: And so if you ask to borrow, he'll go ahead and...
3: Probably not the best thing I would have chosen to do.
2: And then you say, hey, let me borrow that.
3: No, wasn't his name Larry? I feel like it was Larry. Yeah,
2: Larry, the engineer.
3: Haven't we learned our lesson here about naming people?
2: And then you just keep it. This guy had stolen.
3: Remember that one guy you called an alcoholic? Oh, my God.
2: Yeah, that was a bad day there.
3: That was a bad day.
2: Yeah. Yeah. I don't know what happened to him. But anyway, back to this guy, okay? He slowly, I guess with the CIA, there's some gold bars lying around, and you can sign them out. You sign a piece of paper and just say, hey, I'm going to borrow these and use them for something, but I'll bring them back.
3: What, a doorstop?
4: Yeah.
2: That's what, I don't know. But they said he signed them out and collected these over time, and he ended up with 600 pounds of gold, and it ended up being worth $40 million now.
3: But haven't you worked places where you know for a fact they're not keeping track?
2: Yeah.
3: Yeah.
2: Oh, yeah. Yeah. Here, for example. Jamie knows they don't keep track of their glasses, drinking glasses.
4: No,
2: she's taking home a whole six pack around here and brags about it, too.
3: Well,
2: I mean, we're both lifters.
3: Listen, I brought one back.
2: You did?
3: I did. I just, I'm
2: what about the other 10?
3: No. I haven't brought those back, but they're so cool.
4: She's got a set.
2: But you're right. All right. So this guy, now, I don't know where all this stuff came from, okay? Get this. He had $2 million in cash in his house.
3: Wow.
2: Who has $2 million in cash in your house?
3: So he must have sold some, right? Is that what happened?
2: Yes, he must have sold some of the gold bars, right?
3: Yeah.
2: All right, he had $2 million, and he had 35 Rolex watches.
4: Wow.
2: So he must have traded for watches, too.
3: I guess
2: with this gold. Then they do a background check on this Yahoo, okay? Turns out that everything on his resume to be hired by the CIA, everything on his resume was fake.
3: No!
2: He never went to the college, he said.
3: The CIA?
2: Yeah. They're known for background, right?
3: Yeah.
2: This guy had duped them like crazy. He said he was a pilot. Never flew.
3: Wow.
4: How can you not look into
2: military,
4: all that?
2: Military background. Never in the military. Never.
3: Wow. I've always wondered
2: about
3: that. You know, when you give somebody a resume, you do wonder if they ever really check stuff.
2: Yeah.
3: You know what I mean?
2: I'm going to start doing that, I think, with my next job.
3: Yeah.
2: I'm going to put down like Navy SEAL.
3: Oh, do that. Uh-huh. Yeah. Stolen Valor's cool.
2: like maybe astronaut.
3: Oh, well.
2: Been to the moon twice.
3: I don't know if I'd go that extreme because I feel like people will look into you being an astronaut.
2: They didn't this guy. He said he was a pilot.
3: Well, yeah, but there's thousands of pilots. Astronauts are a little few and far
2: between. I'm going to go big. Played in the NFL.
3: Yeah.
2: Yeah, I'm going to give it all. I'm going to put it all down.
3: I think
2: just to see if you get caught.
3: Right.
2: Why not?
3: My God.
2: I think people.

0: lie on their resume all the time.
1: All the time. I worked with somebody and they were a general sales manager. And he said he went to KU. He never went.
0: No.
1: He never even went to college.
0: That's the easiest thing probably to fake, too, is your education, right? You can say you've got a master's. Yeah. Well, I don't have the paperwork with me, but trust me, I've got one.
1: Well, plus, I feel like now you can online school it so easy, right?
0: Yeah. Oh, yeah.
1: You just give them like $500 and they'll send you a certificate of authenticity.
0: Not only that, I'll bet you can go online and just print out a certificate.
1: Oh, for sure.
0: Stick your name on it, right?
1: And frame it.
0: Be easy to do.
1: Yeah.
0: But yeah, I'm sure people lie all the time on the resume.
1: Yeah. Well, anyway, this guy, first of all, if somebody came to me with a gold bar, what do you do? What do you do?
0: I'd want it.
1: I know, but
0: I'd love to have one.
1: Because I feel like it was a cake. You know, one of those cakes. You know that guy that makes cakes that looks like stuff?
0: Yeah. I think it's fake.
1: I'd try to cut in it. Go, did you really bring me cake?
0: I don't know. I mean,
1: how do you know
0: if
1: it's real?
0: I'd love to have a gold bar, huh?
1: But how do you know if it's real?
0: I don't. Isn't gold soft? Maybe you bite into it or something.
1: I don't know.
0: Gold's soft, right? It's a soft metal.
2: It is.
0: Yeah, I think you can like take your tooth and that's real gold. I think I saw that in a movie once, like Casino or something.
1: Really?
0: Yeah, I think so.
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0: Our yoga instructor challenged us to find inner peace. I found it faster than anyone. After 4 seconds, I stood up and screamed, "I found nirvana! I win!" 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
1: For decades, FIFA had promised Africa a World Cup. Sepp Blatter finally delivered. South Africa, 16 years out of apartheid, hosted the tournament. And the soundtrack, whether broadcasters liked it or not, was the Vuvuzela. That long plastic horn, droning like a swarm of bees through every match. Some players hated it. Networks tried to filter it out. Mostly, they failed. So Piwe Chabalala scored the opening goal of the tournament for the host nation against Mexico. A screamer into the top corner. The whole country on its feet. South Africa wouldn't make it out of the group. Ghana would carry African hopes deepest. But the cup had finally come home. And home was loud.
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3: Jamie.
1: He's a raccoon. You guys, he is. And he's taken a huge doogie.
4: He is.
1: Posted the picture of him. He's like this. You know, he's like a little backed up. And so we named him Doogie at my houser. Because see, he took a dookie at my house. 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

0: Mumford & Sons. 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